Dalton Tone Tensta. 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Och sen länge nu vi kör här på 905. And you already know my name, peoples. My name is Big Dog DJ Jens, a.k.a. hashtag Bape Boy, a.k.a. hashtag Gucci Boy, a.k.a. hashtag where my true religion jeans are. Where they are? Var är de? Jensmannen tillbaka i huset på ettan och tvåan, på mikrofonen as well, on the mic as well. Skriker sönder allting, pratar sönder allting. Yeah. Blasting off now with the as legendary as world famous Soul Underground Show with me, DJ Jens. Blasting off nothing but that brand new upfront street rap and R&B. That hip hop, dirty south, trap rap drill. Sexy slow banging R&B selection. Touch of that Jamaican dancehall reggae bashment vibe as well. And these days towards the end of the show, into the early hours of Sunday morning, between approximately 4:30 and 5:30, we take it back 1996 and before, with a Big Dog, Blues Dance, Connoisseurs, London Soul, Two Step, or whatever you want to call it, Connoisseurs, Revival Selection, yeah. Vinyl Selection, Styrene Selection, towards the end of the show. Shouts to Discogs.com.

Hashtag hectic. Speaking of Discogs. Want to holler at Gladstone in England, the UK. Thanks for excellent service. Appreciate it. Gladstone, big up.

So the Soul Underground Show with me, Jets. Street rap and R&B till 5:30 in the morning. Brand new and classics towards the end. As I've just said. And as per always tonight, into this early Sunday, the 19th of April now, 2026, as per always, we open up the show. Yeah, we open up. We open up the show. Sorry, we open up the show tonight. Inside the Sounds of That. MRS 90.5 FM, MRS.se. Soul Underground Show, Big Dog DJ Jets, YakCatchMe.com. Top 20 joints on the street. Exactly the top 20 joints on the street. Yeah.

Både hiphop, dancehall, trap, rap, drill, R&B, flavor for Saver, April 19th now, 2026. And don't forget, people, as per always, if you want to cop all those joints on that chart, you can do so on the DJ Gent Soul Underground Radio web page. 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Kolla in Soul Underground hemsidan för alla våra joints. 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

So as per always, during this traditionally long Soul Underground graveyard shift intro, long intro, we have to holla at a few people's them. Måste bygga upp lite folk här, som vanligt. As per always, first and foremost, we want to holler at all the house DJs doing their thing, all the dance music and house music DJs doing their thing before me, gents, tonight on the earlier Saturday evening house party tonight between the hours of 7 p.m. and 12:15 a.m. Swedish time, Central European summertime, of course, now. Bigging up all the house DJs, dance music DJs, flawless in the mix. House in the tricks. Yeah, exactly. Shout out to man like the DJ Håkan Trouble. Håkan Trouble Anderson out of Sweden. Mixing it up full of force on the Stomp Show between the hours of 7 and 9 as per always. Stomp. The best in deep house, garage, UK garage, stomping disco, boogie vibes, Trouble, full of force between 7 and 9, Stomp Show, baby. And right after that, between the hours, as per always as well, right after that, between the hours of 9, between the hours of 9 and 10 p.m., we was in the mix with a man like the DJ Daniele Soriani, out of Italy, Lombardia, Italia, out of the Grooveless Records DJ crew, DJ Daniele Soriani, mixing up the hottest house music and dance music tracks from the most exclusive clubs on Ibiza and Mykonos. Daniele Soriani, salut. DJ Daniele Soriani got busy between 9 and 10 p.m. And then for 2 hours and 15 minutes, flawless in the mix as well, between the hours of 10 p.m. and 12:15 a.m. tonight. Just before me, gents, tonight, we was in the mix with a man like the DJ SG Set. DJ SG Set. DJ SG C. The multi-talented DJ SG Set. Out of South Africa, Johannesburg. Big shout out. Mixing up the best soulful house, deep jazzy garage, and black music. Nightshade sessions was great. As per always, just before me, gents, making me feel real comfortable as I warm up for the show around midnight. Each and every single Saturday night here on the MRS all year long. The Nightshade Session with DJ SG said 10 p.m. till 12:15 a.m. every Saturday night here on the MRS. Don't miss. And now, the Soul Underground Show with me, Jets. Street rap and R&B. Flavor for savor.

Also, of course, as per always, want to holler at least some of all your international listeners out there. Bigging up all of the US of A tuning in. Of course, we play a lot of American rap on the Soul Underground Show, American R&B. So, of course, we want to holler at all of the United States of America tuning in. Yeah. Shout out to all of the West Coast. We got Oakland, California, Bay Area tuning in. Still on the late afternoon, early Saturday evening, still Saturday the 18th of April over there in Oakland. It's going up. City of the Hustlers. Happy to have you with us.

Also want to holler at all the listeners smack in the middle of the US of A. A little bit later, but still early. Saturday evening, April the 18th, out there on the water, smack in the middle of the US of A, in the state of Kansas, just west of Wichita. Out there on the water, on the Cheney Reservoir, making a big splash, as per always. Happy you still recognize flavor over there. Cheney Reservoir, Kansas. Appreciate it. Again. Again. Making a big splash out there on the border. Also north of that U.S. Canadian border, we want to haul at all of Winnipeg, Manitoba, in Canada, tuning in. Winnipeg, what's going on? Happy to have you with us. Also want to haul at all our listeners on the station, MRS, all through this past week. April the 13th till April the 19th now. Third week of April 2026. Everyone tuning in through the webpage mrs.se, whether you're listening live to Soul Underground now or through the webpage mrs.se, or through during the weeks via all these smartphone radio apps, where you also can find us. Tune in and Radio Rec Plus and so forth. So forth. 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MRS 90.5 FM music radio service everywhere these days. So we appreciate all the listeners out there. Want to holler at all of the city of Miami, Florida again. Shout out to all of the MIA tuning in. Appreciate. Shout out to all the hoods over there. Opa-locka. Just play that. Young Miami joint. Shout out to all of Opa-locka. Shout out to all of the Liberty City. Overtown, what's happening? Little Haiti, what's good? Carroll City, what's good? Big shout out North Miami Beach. Så fel förra veckan. Sorry, I was wrong last week. I was meant to big up North Miami Beach. Or big shout out North Miami Beach. All the hoods in the MIA. Miami, Florida. Big shout out all the pirate radio stations, all the community radio stations, them as well. All over the state of Florida, getting busy down there. All the pirates, them, past and present. Thanks for the inspiration. Big shout out DJ Khalid. Those who don't know. Shout out DJ Khalid, yeah. All the pirates there. As you may not know, but DJ Khalid, he got started way back in the day as a pirate radio DJ in the state of Florida, yeah. Who else we want to haul at? What we got here? Check the Samsung screw screen. So. Of course, we want to haul at all of Dover in Ohio tuning in. Happy to have Dover, Ohio with us. Also, big shout out to the city of brotherly love on the east coast of the US of A. Shout out to all of Philly. A very important city in R&B and hip-hop, of course. Philadelphia, Pennsylvania. Salute. Appreciate support. Appreciate the love. Big up all of Philly. Also, I told you we was gonna big up Chirac, Drillinoy as well. Shout out to all our listeners in Chi-Town, the Windy City, Chicago, Illinois. We got the Lower West Side tuning in. Big up all of the Chirac, Drillinoy. Salute. Also, south of that, way south of that U.S. border, we want to holler at all our South American listeners. Again, we got Lima, Peru, tuning in. Shout out my relatives over there in Lima. Big up Gloria Dinkelberg.
Also want to holler at all our listeners out of Bogota. That's Distrito Especial Bogota, Colombia, tuning in. Buenas noches from Sweden. I know it's not nighttime yet there. It's nighttime here, so buenas noches going out to all of Bogota, Colombia, tuning in. Also, in a completely different time zone, already way, way, way into Sunday the 19th of April, on the other side of the world from where we are. Shout out to all the listeners down under, in the middle of the day, Sunday the 19th. Shout out to all of Gampung Lake, making a big splash out there on the water, on the Gampung Lake as well, in New South Wales, Australia. What's that? Happy to have you with. Gampung Lake, making a big splash. New South Wales, Australia, tuning in. Also, of course, as per always, we want to holler at all our East Asian and Southeast Asian listeners. Also, already way into Sunday morning, the 19th of April, want to holler at the city of Poznań, out of the Primorye province, Poznań, in the Russian Federation, way in East Russia, close to Japan. Shout out to all of Poznań tuning in. Also want to holler, of course, at all our Chinese listeners. We got the big, big city of Shanghai tuning in. Shanghai, China, what's good? Also want to holler at all our faithful listeners out of the city of Zhengzhou, Henan province, in China as well. Big shout out to all our Chinese listeners and fans. What else we got?

getting hectic in here. What else we got? In Asia. East Asia, Southeast, East Asia. We want to holler at all of our listeners out of Kathmandu, Nepal, Judith. What's going on? Also want to holler at all our many Vietnamese listeners. We got the city of Yen Bai, Vietnam, tuning in. Also want to holler at all of Iligan City in the Philippines. Also want to holler at all our Indian listeners out there. Shout out all of the capital of India, New Delhi, Delhi, tuning in. Happy to have India with us again. Special shout out going out, as per always, from me, the big dog DJ Jens. You know I'm vegan, so I definitely want to holler at all the vegans out of India also. Because veganism, it's really, really, really big in India. So big shout out all the vegans out there. Shout out to all our Indian listeners, yeah. Live and all through this past week, April the 13th to April the 19th now. Yeah.

Who else we got? Yeah, we got the Middle East tuning in. The capital of Iran, Tehran. Iran tuning in. Appreciate it. Shout out all our listeners in the Middle East. Tehran tuning in. What else we got here? Yeah, of course, we want to holler at all the listeners in our own time zone now. In the middle of the night, as the clock is now 25 minutes past the hour of 2 in the morning, early Sunday, 19th of April, 2026. Shout out all our listeners in our own time zone. We want to holler at all our faithful listeners again. Again, out of Lagos, Nigeria, West Africa tuning in. Also want to holler at all our European listeners, as per always, of course. We got a lot of listeners in Ukraine. This past week and live now, got city of Odessa tuning in, city of Kyiv, city of Donetsk. Shout out to all the Ukrainian listeners out there, big shout out. Also want to holler at all the listeners in the UK. Shout out to all of Maidstone, Kent. Also want to holler again at all of Birmingham, UK. Shout out my guests back in the day from out of Birmingham. Shout out Big V, shout out DJ Fat Sam. Happy to have Birmingham with us, England with us. Also want to holler at all our faithful listeners again out of Dublin in Ireland. Appreciate it. Shout out to all our Nordic neighbors. We got Oslo, Norge. Oslo, Norway tuning in. Big shout out. Happy recognize flavor over there in Oslo as well. Big shout.

Who else we want to holler at? Yeah, of course, we want to holler at not only the West Side, but all of our beautiful city called Stockholm City, our own city. City on the water. The most beautiful city in the world. Stockholm, Sweden. Shout out to all of Stockholm and all of the surrounding suburbs. Skicka en shout out till alla våra lyssnare på södra sidan, söderort, ställer upp. Vad har vi i natt? Hägersted, tunar in. Årsta, tunar in. Norsborg, tunar in. Also me gents, I want to holler at all the taxi drivers as per always as well, tuning in to the 905 tonight. Keep it locked. Shout till alla taxichaufförer där ute som snurrar runt stan i natt. Och tunar in till 905. Alla taxichaufförer där ute som jobbar hårt precis som Diaz. Ända in i söndag morgon. Big up. Keep grinding. Keep stacking that dough. Shout out all the grinders. Salute all the hard workers out there.

0: peoples. That's the way we keep it rolling. Gonna continue with the music now. Got the hashtag Gucci Boy R&B Top 20. Coming up tonight, we have to extend the chart. Some brand new heat tonight. Yeah. Don't get it twisted. Det blir mycket gussmusik, gärdismusik, brudmusik. Slow banging street, R&B rap, flavor, flavor. Big dog in the building. Soul Underground on MRS, keep it locked, fortsätt lyssna.
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0: As we move. Hey, the tempo. Ovanligt fort för The Soul Underground Show med The Big Dog DJ Jens. This one is dope.

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It's Kaylin Pape alongside the artist herself on his jar. This one taken over summer 2026.

Is this the year gonna? Is this gonna be the year when she finally takes over the R&B scene here in Sweden completely? Is this gonna be the year? Okay. Streets want to know. 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Swedish R&B superstar in the making. Emma Leambi.

0: X amount of rewinds like Funk Master Flex, you dig? Yeah, catch me. Unlike Flex, we play our joints for 15, 20 minutes each. It's insane.
1: It's insane.
0: And we keep it slow, pitch it just minus four. Lego. My gosh. Again, shout out SoundCloud for this one.

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Emily Ampi from Borjan, yeah. 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

0: Yo, yo, what it do? This your man 504 Detroit. You're now listening to the best street rap and R&B soul underground show in the world. With my big dog,
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Shout out my man 504 Detroit. Big shout out fam Astro Brown on this track. Yeah. Should be pitch just minus four. Shout out Ill Star Music, Vertigo Global Music Promotion for this one.

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0: Kehlani featuring Missy Elliott. 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

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The number one R&B artist worldwide. 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Ain't gonna front. That's how she's, how big she's becoming. Exclusive. New exclusive. 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
3: 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Club. 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Club. Priority. Club. 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Club.
4: Still heavy on this.
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3: 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And it's Catalyst Collective on this Don Richard super dope A-Flex joint. 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Tröttnar aldrig på den här. 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

äntligen vet vilket enda kött Diels äter. Don Richard still killing it with his hot, this A-Flex joint. Catalyst Collective on the track. Love this one. Super dope.

It goes on to the break of dawn. Battle of the sexes, you already know. Sounds of the Cortex. Thing called Passport. Swedish R&B sensation Cortex. Supplied to us by Sana. Listen to the kids and SoundCloud. Appreciate it. Still so dope out there. It's Passport. Joint go. 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

0: The multi-talented April London killing it. Thing called Up Late. Vem inte uppe ser. Och lyssnar på Soul Underground på MRS. Med the big dog, DJ Jens. Yeah. The radio version, would you believe?
1: 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This is 90.5. This is
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1: 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Yes.
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Street Rhythm and Blues, that is. It's Paperboy Faith, Aaron Ray doing it. Disjoint Super Honest. Shout out to RatedR&B.com again for this one.

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0: Georgia Bosa's the Lioness, and you are hanging out with DJ Jams on MRS 905. Ow, in your face.
1: In your face, baby. 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

0: Gucci Boy is in the building. 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Gucci Boy is in the building. Gucci Boy is in the building. Gucci Boy is in the building. Gucci Boy is in the building. Gucci Boy is in the building. 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
1: the building. 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Still in the build. As we hit you off with this, still super dope. This still super super dope, Honey Baby Joy. Thing Called Shape. With Ayo, the producer on the track. Shouts to Rebirth and Art at War, Warner Records, and DiggyWax.com for this one. It's the main raw version plus instrumental lick, now spinning in the background. And you all know what this means. Same procedures. It's time for that graveyard shift, late show break into the early hours of Sunday morning, as we had to holler at a few more people's depths.

Exactly, it's getting hectic in here. As we have to haul out a few more people, then big shout out the one and only senior photographer Anders Larsson Fab. Shout out Jack Catch, me model Sasha as well. Also want to haul out the one and only vegan pole dancer. Again, down there in Spain, España, buenas noches from Sweden goes out to the one and only vegan pole dancer, adult model, OnlyFans model, pole dance instructor, animal rights activist, etc., etc. Amina Axelsson, salut. The one and only legendary Amina. Big shout. 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Yeah. Who else I want to holla? Yeah, of course, as per always, I want to holla at all the vegans out there. Shout out my vegan bro, Mike. Shout out my favorite vegan, YouTuber, podcaster and author. Again, the one and only Mr. Aizel Mazard, a.k.a. Abalicia. Thanks for the inspiration. Love that you're playing it rough. We really love that. Aizel Mazard, big up. Shout går också ut till Djurens Rätt och Djurets Alliansen här i Sverige, som gör ett utmärkt jobb för djuren. 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Så shout out Djurens Rätt, shout out Djurets Allians. Yeah. Undertecknad Jens, you already know, I went vegan 21st of February 2015, now over 11 years ago. Definitely one of the best decisions I've ever made my whole life. You already know, people's vegan is massively better for all the animals. You know that. Massively better for the environment, ecology as well. We can actually solve this climate crisis. It's now really dangerous, acidification of all our oceans. We can actually solve that if everyone goes vegan. So, massively better for your own health, longevity, long-term health as well. So shout out all the vegans out there. Also, of course, as per always, during this late show break, me, gents, I want to haul at all our MRS 90.5 FM, MRS.se. Soul Underground Show, Big Dog DJ gents, urban music suppliers out there. Without you, we simply wouldn't be able to do this show live each and every single Saturday night to early Sunday morning all year long. So definitely, we want to haul at all our urban music suppliers. First and foremost, want to haul at our five main music supplier on the show 2026. And they are Digiwax Media in the NYC, New York City, birthplace of hip-hop. And Digiwax is spelled with two X's. 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Still serving urban DJs worldwide for now way more than 15 years. So big shout out. 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Wax is spelled with two X's, if I didn't say that.
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Another excellent urban DJ record pool, urban promotions company we want to haul at. It's the Vertigo down there in the state of Texas, Lone Star State. City of Dallas, to be precise. Shouts to Vertigo. Appreciate the love, appreciate the support as well. And Vertigo is spelled V-I-R-D-I-K-O. 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Pronounced Vertigo. 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Salute. Global music promotion for real. Yeah, catch me. Yeah, schlag. Yeah, dude. Shouts to Vertigo.

as well. Below the Mason-Dixon line in the US of A, in the Dirty Dirty, the Dirty South, we want to holler at the MP3 Wax crew also. Out of the A, home of the trap rap, the trap music, Atlanta, Georgia. Shout out MP3 Wax. And Wax is spelled with two X's here as well. Yeah, exactly. You already know, peoples, here on the Soul Underground Show, with yours truly, DJ Jens, the Gucci boy, the Bape boy. Saturday night live, Sunday morning live, here on the MRS 90.5. Soul Underground Show, we're all about breaking new records, new artists. 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

Also, of course, we want to holla at the Mixtape Authority. Back doing it now on X. So check them out, x.com/thatpiff. You already know it's the Mixtape Authority, the world-renowned street

where'd you find this? Big shout out that Piff. Shout out Trapaholics as well back in the day. Also, of course, we want to haul at our number one, leading number one vinyl supplier to the show. Exactly. Want to haul at our leading vinyl supplier, our fifth main music supplier on the show 2026. And that's Juno Records out of London, England. Juno Records UK. And Juno is spelled just like it sounds, J-U-N-O. All you vinyl nerds out there already know who I'm speaking about. Alla ni vinylnördar där ute vet redan vilka jag pratar om. It's the number one leading vinyl record shop in Europe for dance music and urban music, so big, big shout out. Juno.co.uk. Juno.co.uk. Juno Records. Juno Records, London, England. Vinyl supplier extraordinaire. Yeah.

Okay, peoples, gonna continue with the music now. Gonna continue to climb down that hashtag Gucci Boy. That's hashtag Gucci Boy R&B Top 20 tonight. As we extended the chart with 5 joints, so much R&B heat. Slow banging street or street rap and R&B heat. April 19th, 2026. So we're gonna continue with the music now. Before that, we just got some honorary music supplier mentions on the show tonight as well. And they go out again to discogs.com. Especially for the connoisseurs. 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Again, shout out ratedrnb.com. And finally, me and I want to big up man like the Brady, shout out Brady, and all at AMG. The excellent independent rap music record company out of the US of A. Shouts to AMG. Shout out Brady. To appreciate all the music you always send us through the email each and every single week all through the year. So shouts to AMG. And this next joint coming up here is from AMG. As we're going to keep it moving with that now. This is the sound, brand new sound to the big baby Gucci. Shout out Taylor Swift. Those who don't know. This is typical. Typical his flavor. Love the different flavor he got to his joints. Big baby Gucci is back. Like he ever went away. Let's do it.

inga fejkade views, fejkade likes, fejkade plays på Spotify. 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We love that. Finns bara en Big Baby Gucci. Yeah.

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1: Building Gucci boy is Gucci in boy Gucci building Gucci boy is Gucci in boy Gucci building Gucci boy is Gucci in
0: back to the vinyl
1: Gucci boy Gucci in
0: the opaque bones exclusive vinyl.

on the rewind. Love the deep analog, warm analog bass sound, vinyl sound of this. One and only Summer Walker off her exclusive EU pressed, EU original, opaque bone double vinyl album, finally over it. Think all, take me out this club. With Bongo, by the way, alongside Box. So on this track on LVR and Interscope Records, Juno Records, vinyl LP cut. You better watch out for Summer Walker, fellas. I warned ya. She's cold as ice. She gonna ruin you. Hon kommer ruinera dig. All your debit cards gonna be declined. All your credit cards gonna be declined as well. I warn ya. No one listens. Ingen lyssnar.

0: Som tur är, alla Gary är inte lika iskalla som Summer Walker, nej. 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
1: When you're busy, I'll be waiting on that car to say you miss me.
0: Outside the sounds of the Summer Walker. Inside the sounds of the one and only Ella May. With super producer Mustard on this true track.

tag, it's not all, not completely all, about the bad lot of the sexes. It's mostly here on the Soul Underground Show. But this is a rare joy we actually sending out to all the happy couples out there. I don't care if you're in a closed or open relationship. All the happy couples out there. Or if you treat three persons, it doesn't matter. Everyone happily, long time happily in love out there. This one goes out to y'all, all the happy couples. 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Soul Underground söndag morgon. Ella May från hennes album, senaste album, Do You Still Love Me. Superproducer Massad on the track, shout to 10 Summers Records, Vertigo, Global Music Promotion for this one. Ella May, thing called First Day. For all my happy couples out there, only for you.

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0: Remix.
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2: Shout out RCA Records for this one, US MP3 promo. Doing it rounds again.
0: When you walk in the house, show me love. 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

goodness. 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Of her Germany pressed marshmallow white double vinyl album called Vacancy. The opening track on there, opening joint, opening cut. Thing called Marvin in DC. With Elite alongside Napes on this track. 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Custom made, peoples. 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Speaking of DC, where my Gucci foam posits at? 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My Gucci foams. 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Those who don't know, de som vet vet. My goodness. Power play from the T.O.P. Soul Underground with a big dog.

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0: is get out with you. All I see is light, baby, when I party with you. Ooh, I like it. Hey guys, this is Tamir, and you're listening to DJ Jams MRS 90.5.
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0: Still We Break Records. Early Sunday morning, it's insane. It's insane. Ingen annan där ute breakar ny musik som vi. Det är vi som sätter alla trender på svensk radio, i svensk rap sen mars 1996. Över 30 år i luften. Vi går ingenstans. Shout out Brady, shout out AMG again for this one.
1: I could treat you too. Ain't nobody else, only worry about you. I can say you got something to prove. Show me your mind.
0: This joint dope.

0: boy is in the building. 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
1: Fortfarande I huset, break any music.
0: Is in the building. Gucci boy is.
1: This one sounds of.
0: Building. Gucci.
1: The Chirax, Drilly Noise, one and only.
0: Gucci boy is. 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
1: R&B, super diva, Gucci ladylike, tick. Here alongside the Rob 49 of her new album, Fuck, Marry, Kill. For all my independent ladies out there, all my self-made Gary, this one's for ya. Ladylike Tink alongside a man like the Rob 49. This is brand new on Tink's own Winter's Diary. Winter's Diary and VD Records labels and also Empire and AMG. Ladylike Tink, Rob 49. Thing called Bedrock from the T.O.P. Let's do this. Another one custom made for the big dog DJ Jed Sunday Morn. For the early Sunday morning ravers. Original meaning of ravers. Tink Rob 49. This one is super dope. Finns bara en tick. Let's do it.

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1: underground
0: promo.
1: The
0: selection.
1: Soul.
0: Yeah.
1: The soul underground. 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Underground. 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Underground.
0: Same procedures.
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1: DJ Jens. 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
0: I know I've been hyping this up. I know everyone just want to talk about the vinyl connoisseur selection. Towards the end of the show now. We're gonna go deep. Even deeper. This is just the beginning. It's gonna get way more crazier all through 2026, the last hour of the show.
1: Come here, babe.
0: We're going deeper, deeper. Vinyl exclusives, they just keeps on coming. 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
0: a rave vival thing. 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
1: As we keep it rolling, peoples, it's getting hectic in here, for real. Exactly. 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

goodness. This is not the vinyl 7-inch 45 promo, it's the styrene 7-inch 45 promo. Those who don't know. From the year like 1982, 14 years before this show, the Soul Underground show got started here on the MRS. On the Fantasy Records label, US original styrene 7-inch promo. Sounds of the lady like Jenny Tracy. Thing called Your Old Standby. Again, shout out the original Bad Boys. Desi G. Barry White.

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1: It's been so long since I've heard from you. 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

0: EJ Jets, like taking you back to my roots in London, England. Late 1980s, early 1990s, yeah.
1: But I know what I need with you, I'll find
0: my blues dance, pirate radio roots, soul and reggae roots.

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1: In the Gucci boy is in the building. Gucci boy is in the building. 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
0: Like I told you, chiefly a London, England tick, soul and reggae tick. It's the big dog, blues dogs fight. Same procedures as last Sunday morning, and the Sunday morning before that. Yeah.

I already told you many Sunday mornings now. This connoisseur's revival selection is gonna get crazier. Gonna go insane. Summer 2026, all of 2026, so make sure you tune in. 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Last hour of the show, 4:30 till 5:30 in the morning. Kommer bli mycket galnare än så här. Mycket galnare. More crazier. We're gonna bring you insane exclusive. Rare expensive. Vinyl only. And remember... remember the context. Strictly a London tick. Strictly a black soul and reggae tick. Late night dance, early Sunday morning rave tick. Original meaning of rave. Pirate radio tick. Taking you back to my roots, the big dog. Roots. Shouts to Discogs again. Classic UK lovers rock sounds of the coffee. Thing called Didn't I? From the year like 1987. Disco 45 12 inch vinyl. On the Rival South. This one a classic. Okay, peoples. Clock is going fast now towards 5:30 in the morning. Time for me, the big dog DNs, to sign out. Tonight, it's early Sunday, 19th of April now, 2026.

0: 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So you could fail a police drug test days later.
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0: Be banned from driving for a minimum of 12 months.
1: Come with me, please, sir.
0: And have a criminal record for years.
1: And turn to the side, please.
0: Which could cost you your job.
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1: Drug test positive.
0: Be banned from driving for a minimum of 12 months.
1: Come with me, please, sir.
0: And have a criminal record for years.
1: And turn to the side, please.
0: Which could cost you your job.
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0: Is risking your future really a road you want to go down? 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
1: Exciting. 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

0: There are two types of drive you can have on the motorway. One that feels like this.
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0: 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The difference is just a few little changes. Like giving more space to the car in front. Or not hogging the middle lane. Because being a little more considerate on the road actually reduces congestion and collisions. Which transforms everyone's journey. So we all feel a little less... and a lot more... 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

What's up, Stockholm? 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And you know this.

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Would you like to come in for a minute? 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
1: What's up, Stockholm? This is your girl, Miss Monique. And I hear that there's some wonderful soul music lovers out there. But baby, let me tell y'all something. I'm a soul music lover too. And that's exactly why I keep my radio locked to MRS Music Radio Service. Cause guess what? 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

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Remember, St.

0: I know.
1: What's up, Stockholm? This is your girl, Miss Monique. And I hear that there's some wonderful soul music lovers out there. But baby, let me tell y'all something. I'm a soul music lover too. And that's exactly why I keep my radio locked to MRS Music Radio Service. 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
2: 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It was about this girl. It was for this girl that I was crazy about, but I just didn't know kind of how to tell her. So the one person that I could tell everything to was my guitar. So I used to spend hours upon hours sitting back writing songs for this one particular girl that she would never hear because I was too shy to let her know. But the one thing that I learned is that through it all, my guitar was always there. So when I think about it, it was through love that I found music. Then ultimately, it was through music that I found love.

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0: And welcome back. You're in the groove with myself, Paul Stewart, here on Starpoint Radio this Sunday afternoon. And for the second half of the show, as always, we're getting into the house mix. So many new releases to get through, including this from Mr. Fingers from his brand new album, featuring Brianna. This track, When You Need Me.
3: Something on a real old school tip.

kicked off the house mix, brand new from Mr. Fingers. The new album is called Leave Your Mind, out now on Alleviated Records. That track, When You Need Me, featuring Brianna. And coincidentally, it's 40 years ago this week, I first bought a Larry Heard record. The classic Mysteries of Love on DJ International, 26th of April, 1986. 40 years of house music from Larry Heard.

shout out to Paul and Jill Garland. I said Dwight Douglas Brown. I said Lenworth Grinley. How you doing, Lenworth? Hi to Paul Whitfield. Hi to Lisa. And all the staff at the Titanic Hotel in Liverpool. Big shout out to Milo and Nikki in Humberside. Hi to Keith Murray and Elise. All the Aberdeen Crazy Crew. Big shout out to Trev and Denise Cox. All the Stourbridge Massive. Sharon Dobinson and Steve Gray. Hope you're all enjoying the show.

and picking up the pace of touch. Randall Mirable Recordings out of Chicago. Charles Stepney featuring Kitty Hayward. The Masters at Work dub of You Make Me High.

shout to the brothers Southcombe. Regular listeners, listen up there in Northamptonshire. There you go, Martin. Big shout to Lance as well. Hi to Ian and Leslie Andrew. Harry and Jamie Cormack. Hi to Penny Earl. Hi to Jackie McKenzie. Billy and Susan. Big shout to Kevin Claire Murray.

shout out to Wayne Connor and the girls listening to the show via the podcast. Grooving away in the back. Right to Jason, Claire and all the children listening over there in Tenerife. Big shout out to Paul and Lee Foster. To Clifton McClenny. David Burrell, Guidero, Peter Doney. Apologies. In the background, Distant People featuring legend vocalist Stephanie Cook. Track called Keep Moving. Fresh out of the box on Arima Records.

got to mention a change of date for the next Brighter Days party up here in Aberdeen. We'll not be doing the 13th of June anymore because Scotland are playing later that same evening. And it's a very early kick-off at 2 o'clock in the morning, so we all want to be in the best shape possible to see that. So the next Brighter Days at the Cellar, Rosemount Viaduct in Aberdeen, Saturday the 11th of July. Another 4pm till 10pm session. Really looking forward to that. Big shout out to all the Brighter Days crew. Fantastic session a couple of weeks ago. In the background, one of the big tracks around at the moment from Ross Couch. A track called Always You on his own Body Rhythm. Flying high in the Track Source Deep House chart.

You're in the groove with myself, Paul Stewart, here on Starpoint Radio this Sunday afternoon. Quickly backtracking. We played Sweet Georgia featuring Morris Reavy. Track called Run Things. Richard Earnshaw on the mix on his own Category 1 music label. I'm for this, Ronnie Harrell featuring Hafer. The extended vocal mix on.

And in the background, brand new on the fantastic Househead London label, one of the most consistent UK labels around. As Babs Presents featuring Roxanne Miles, released on Traxsource this week. A track called Don't Even Know You. Big shout out to all the Househead London crew. Many, many thanks for sending it over. Cheers, Lee. Big shout out to Keith and to Steve and to Adam as well.

the backgrounds. Koflow featuring Silly Girl Carmen. Track All The Feeling on Sun and Sound out of Detroit. Feels like a ghost. Don't forget, coming up at 2 p.m, Rob Lynch, Soul Delicious Show. Before, brand new UK Soul Chart Rundown with Cliff James. Before Doug Chant takes her into his Soul Vault at 6. 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

0: And I'm afraid that's about all we got time for. I really hope you enjoyed the show today. Closing out, Ukes featuring Taliwa on the vocal of Breathe Again. That's the bump mix on his own Infinity Music. Fantastic stuff. Make sure you keep your star point. It's Sunday afternoon coming up at 2 p.m. Rob Lynch, Soul Delicious Show. Or Cliff James gives you a brand new rundown of the UK Soul Chart at 4. Doug Chant takes you into his Soul Vault at 6. Before Mark Merry gives his Soul Sermon at 8. Sunday Smoocheroony with Paul Newman at 10. Before Ian Phil Levine takes you into Monday morning, some eclectic and jazzy beats. Mark Randall will be in the hot seat next Sunday, the 11th of May, the 10th of May. Now I should be back for the next two Sundays. We've got a few swap arounds coming over the next couple of months. So Mark next week, then me for the two Sundays after that. 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

0: So, first of all, thank you, Mr. Paul Stewart.
1: You know you gotta get a lot.
0: And as Paul said, he'll be back in 2 weeks' time. Mark Randall is up next week.

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Is it good to you? Is it? Deborah Cox, of course. One Wish. And I thought I'd play Soul to Soul. Not Keep on Moving. I thought I'd play Get a Life.

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I wonder if they've left it open for part two of the movie. It's good though, I really enjoyed the music. Went to one of those posh theatres, or cinemas as they're known locally. Sound was fantastic.

So just to finish off on the Michael movie, go and see it for yourself. Never listen to anybody else's opinion about a film, a song. We are all different. Like I said, I like the movie. I loved all the music. I thought that the movie, I suppose it was a true representation of what we all know. It's what we don't know. What I'll also say is, don't sit around at the end. When he got to the end of the film, I sat there and I was like, okay, like bopping away, enjoying the music. Everybody else was staying. And I have seen, some of you may have seen on social media that some people get up and have a little dance. I wanted to, but I didn't want to embarrass myself or anybody with me. I also hung around thinking, is there something at the end? Because everyone just sat there and I'm like, I didn't want to leave. I've got the old FOMO. So sat there, listen.

listen to music, and in the end I went down and spoke to one of the ushers and said, look, my time's precious. Is there anything at the end? No. So, yeah. Go see the film. As I say, Michael got this feeling. There's another one, part two coming. Just got this feeling. So don't listen to anybody else. Make your own opinion of the film. But the sound and the music... 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

Lee, I hope you're well. Cyrus, good afternoon, Dave. Mr. Jug Chant, of course, will be along a little bit later on this afternoon. Gotta say good afternoon to the boss man out in Croatia. Angela Williams, good afternoon. Tommy Wilkinson, good afternoon, sir. Looking forward to seeing you later on this afternoon. Hutchinson on her way out the door. Good afternoon, Helen. Simon Richards, good afternoon. Mr. Wayne Mills, Jive People, good afternoon, sir. Mr. David Allen.

course, I'll be down there next Friday, Friday the 8th. That's at the Tranquil Turtle in Stevenage. So if you're in the Hertfordshire area, come down, say hello. Of course, Mick Foster, also guest DJ on the night. Looking forward to that.

0: this is Lucas Sutter, and you are listening to one of the original Soul Boys. Rob Lynch playing the best in soul, R&B, neo-soul and slow jams. So keep it locked.
1: Had to survive living in the light. 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

0: there, everyone. Watch them all here. And I host two shows during the week. Firstly, Throwback Thursday, where I'll take you on a musical journey back in time. I go through the decades of the 70s, 80s, 90s and the noughties, and it all starts at 9 p.m. to 11 p.m. Then we roll into Saturday afternoon at 3 p.m. to 5 p.m. for new and independent music ranging from soul, R&B, soulful house and reggae, plus many, many more, with all your classic tracks from yesteryear thrown in for good measure. 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

This is Juanita Wynn, and you're listening to one of the original Soul Boys, Rob Lynch, playing the best in soul, R&B, neo-soul, and slow jams. So keep it locked.

got to say good afternoon, Annette Phillips. Good afternoon, Annette. Thank you for joining us this afternoon. Carl Q, good afternoon. Alfie Reed.

guys on dog duties this weekend. So can't make it. Sorry. Thank you for sharing the pictures, though. That's really cheered me up, that has.

got to say good afternoon to Mr. Andy Garrity this afternoon. Good afternoon, sir. Looking forward to Royston Soul Weekend at the Royston Soul Club. It's my hometown, in case you're wondering. 23rd of May, looking forward to that.

So say, so if you're in the Royston area, Hertfordshire, North London, Bedfordshire, Cambridgeshire, get yourself onto our Facebook or have a look, Royston Soul Club. It's a gig that happens every 3 months. Always, always, always a great night. And because it's a football club, the beer's cheap, the wine's cheap, it's all cheap. Even I'm cheap, but I'm cheap every day, me. Free. Starpoint Radio, it's your Sunday Soul Delicious show. Good afternoon. Degrees in Motion. So in Like With You. Interesting title. Where are we up to this afternoon? I hope the sun is shining. It's got a bit cloudy last few days here in

Legends. In the show today, we're going to be playing a couple of remixes. Already played one. This is the second one for today, and it's a classic track that's from the 80s. Just play it, shall I? It's the Acid Jazz remix. Sound of the Funk Masters. It's over. Not quite. Got another 38 minutes yet. Probably wish it was over.

0: Harris. 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
1: I can't believe.
0: You may have heard the story, I've told it before. We used to work on the River Thames, on the boats on the River Thames, and we did a wedding.
1: God, I can't believe it.
0: And fair play to the bride. 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

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And when she said it, and I didn't get it straight away. I was so kind of like worried about what was going on. She came over and she said, could you play Funk Masters? It's over. And I went, yeah, of course it will. No worries. And then the penny dropped. She was winding me up.

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1: 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Lakehurst

Thank you, Tony. I didn't want to know that, mate, but thanks anyway. I see it's Cunha that scored. Come up on my phone. Alfredo Fortunato Neto, good afternoon to you, sir. I'm glad you are enjoying the show. Thank you for your kind message.

0: I'll bet Steve Carr be turning to his grave if he heard this. Not that it's Tina Marie, but I know he's also a massive Sade fan like me. So I had to download it. Heard it yesterday.
1: No need to ask, he's a smooth.
0: It's the new soul mix. In case you're wondering. Gotta say hello to Mr. Rob Butcher. He's on his way to the Tranquil Turtle. We will be there, mate. We'll be there about 4:15, okay? Look forward to seeing you and your beautiful partner.
1: Everybody,
0: whose name escapes me.

0: Okay, got we got two more of those remixes. I'm going to play one. I might not have a chance to play the next one. I know.
1: What you doing?
0: Can't wait for the Grand Prix to start. Turn the football off. Now, baby, tell me what you wanna this do. Is a remix for Usher.
1: Now you got it hard for me.
0: Nice and slow.
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0: And of course, Mr. Paul Newman.
1: There's no reason.
0: Sunday, Smooch-a-Rooney.

0: So what are we up to this Sunday? Enjoy the rest of your day. Enjoy the bank holiday. Of course, it's bank holiday Monday tomorrow.
1: Def Jam, baby.
0: I'm out of here in a moment.
1: I'm trying to figure out how I can make this happen.
0: Spruce up.
1: Word up.
0: Just
1: money. I lost my number. I fell into a deep slumber. You play me.
0: Enjoy the rest of your day. Love you loads.
1: Wonder. I played.
0: Until next time, next Sunday.
1: We be here in my convertible jack. I said I gotta take a leak. I slide inside.
0: I've got two more, yeah. Got this and one more. What are we doing?
1: Pet you down low tone.
0: In a rush to get out of here. Sorry.

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0: Goals. We both on our knees. I pull your hair.
1: Take two. Enjoy the rest of your Sunday.
0: Spank it from the back. I know you like that. But during
1: and of course, Bank Holiday Monday.
0: Where my girl is at. I'm zoning in a real.
1: Let's hope the weather improves. So
0: pimp, but my body
1: might be nice where you are. But
0: I don't know R. Kelly. I calls my man two L's and Martell. Maybe he understands.
1: I will see you next Sunday, and I'm going to leave you with this. Donnell Jones, Lisa Left Eye. You know what's up?
2: What up? What up?
1: I say enjoy the rest of your Sunday, whatever you're up to. Enjoy Bank Holiday Monday.

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3: 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Late night soul stepping with Joey Coyne right here on Starpoint Radio. 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
2: 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Welcome to this week's UK Soul Chart Countdown. As always, it's 30 of the finest modern soul tunes compiled by Radio Airplay and Music Tastemakers. 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
3: Number 30.

It was a new entry onto the chart last week at 20. It's down 10 places at number 30, kicking off this week's UK Soul Chart. That's Miles Sanko, Is It Love? At the 29, down from 13, the EP BV Soul and Rhythm, it's Babe Rights.

First of our five new entries in at 28. That's The Sacred Souls, Any Old Fool. And there's a rise back up one place for Lindsay Webster, her album Music in Me.

0: Serenity Prayer, Lindsay Webster on the album Music in Me. The album moves back up one place at 27, and we have a non-mover at 26 for Dexter Wansall featuring Terry Wells, The Sweetest Pain.
1: Number 26.

7-inch vinyl reissue. That's Dexter Wansall featuring Terry Wells, The Sweetest Pain. It's a drop of 11 for Sir Spencer.

up 5 places on this week's chart to 23. That's Debbie Rivers, the Brian Power mix of Rising to the Top. And down 1 place to 22, it's Expectation, Shayla Prosper.

0: 22. That's Shayla Prosper, Expectation. And a new entry onto the chart last week at 24. Rises 3 places up to 21. This is Kia Divided.
1: Number 21.

up 3 places to 21. That's Kia, Divided. Number 20. It's a drop of 4 places this week down to 20 for Donnie.

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1: Continuing our climb up the UK Soul Chart. 18, down three places. DJ DMG in October, London. It's the album Midnight in Houston.

It's a non-mover this week at 18. That's Kem, One Love. And out of the top 10 from 4 down to 16, the doubleheader from Louise Marshall, the tracks And I Was Like, and this is Where's the Party?

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Welcome back as we continue this week's UK Soul Chart Countdown with me, Cliff James. We still have three new entries to come in this hour, plus of course that big number one a little bit later on. We kick off at 15, a rise of two places for Lance Vantar Whitfield with the Bounce Mix. This is Heart and Soul.

0: It's a rise of two places up to 15. That's Lance Vanter Whitfield with the bounce mix of Heart and Soul. And a 14, it's down three for Dave Hollister. Thought You Knew.
1: Number 14.

Last week's 11th, down to 14 this week. That's Dave Hollister, Thought You Knew. And out of the top 10, from 7 to 13, is Kingsman Dazz Band featuring Heidi Tan, Soul Jam. Number.

0: Last week, 7, down to 13. That's Kingsman Dazz Band featuring Heidi Tan, Soul Jam. And also out of the top 10, last week's number 3, it's at number 12 for Rich Beggar, Gift from Above.
1: Number 12.

0: produced by the man we heard earlier on in the chart, Donny. That is Rich Beggar. His track, Gift From Above, falls from number 3 down to 12. And at 11, it's a new entry onto the chart for Down to the Bone, featuring Hill Street Soul with Get Up and Dance.
1: Number 11.

It's a new entry in a number 11, Down to the Bone, featuring Hill Street Soul, Get Up and Dance. And as we enter the top 10 on this week's UK Soul Chart Countdown, a number 10 is a drop of four with the album My Time to Shine, Georgie B and the Groove Association.

One of so many great tracks on that album. That's Girls Wanna Party 2, Georgie B and the Groove Association. It's on the album My Time to Shine. The album's at number 10. At a 9, it's a climb of 10 places up into the top 10 for the New Jersey Connection, the Chris Baxter remix of Good Time.

0: Wonderful Chris Baxter remix of Good Time for 2026. That's the New Jersey Connection climbing up 10 places from 19 into the top 10 at number 9.
1: Number 8.
0: With a rise of one place up to number 8 this week, Hill Street Soul with her double header, Natalifia. And this is System Is So Broken.

0: That system is so broken, along with the track Nasalifia, double header from Hill Street Soul, up one place at number 8.
1: Number 7.
0: With the rise of 3, the album Rewind Volume 2, it's James Day.

0: goes up three places to number seven.
1: Number six.
0: Dropping down four places this week, the album The Signature for Taiwan.

0: It's a great album that's risen to the top of the UK soul chart not once, but twice. That's the album The Signature by Taiwan, down four places at six. And at five, we have a new entry for Terry Green featuring Dino Sirius and Brandon Lane, Starlight.
1: Number five.

It's a new entry straight into the top 10 at 5 this week. That's Terry Green featuring Dino Sirius and Brandon Lane with Starlight. And at 4, it's a rise from 13 last week, up into the top 10 for Dennis Collins featuring Ada Dyer with What Can I Do For You?

climbing up into the top 10 this week. Last week's 13, this week it's at number 4. That's Dennis Collins featuring Ada Dyer, What Can I Do For You? And there's a rise of 2 places back up the chart for James Day with his album Rewind Volume 1, the second outing for James Day on the UK Soul Chart. And from the album, this wonderful track featuring Audrey Wheeler, the 2026 remix, it's Rewind.

James Day featuring Audrey Wheeler, Rewind, from the album Rewind Volume 1, up two places at number 3. And at 2, it's our highest new entry onto this week's UK Soul Chart Top 30 Countdown. Straight into the top 10 and straight in at number 2 is brand new from Lucas Seto. This is Sweet Lovin'. No.

0: The very distinctive sound of Lucas Seto. That's his latest release, Sweet Lovin'. It's a new entry straight into the top 10 this week at number 2. So, of course, it means it's time to reveal our number 1 on this week's UK Soul Chart. 3 weeks at the top. Congratulations to Julian Jonah, the double header featuring vocalist Robbie Love and this track featuring Sugar Rainbow. This is Tell Me. You've been listening to the UK Soul Chart with me, Cliff James. I'll catch you soon. Ta-da.
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good evening, everybody. Welcome to Soul Vault. This is Doug Chant. You are listening to Starpoint Radio. And we start the show off with an absolute iconic album, The Poet, Beverly Glenn Music from 1981, Mr. Bobby Womack and the Fantastic Secrets. A big thank you to Cliff James for the last couple of hours of the chart show. And don't forget, so you can catch the chart show next week, the brand new chart show next week at 4 o'clock on a Sunday. And it will be repeated during the week on various other programs on Starpoint Radio. Let's have a little bit of Rufus featuring Chaka Khan. And a brilliant track, Stop on By, from the Rufusized album.

and Chaka Khan from Rufus Sized album, and of course that track is written by Mr. Bobby Womack, of course. Here's Mr. Gary Bartz. Keep on going on. Well, let's say good evening to Paul Reagan. He's been out drinking, having a good time. And good evening to Mr. Lloyd Essen.

there, Mr. Gary Bartz. From the Bartz album from 1980, Arista Records, and Keep Going On. Always remember the track Music blaring out the tent at Nebworth Soul Festival back in the day. There's a bit of Marlene Shaw. Look at me, look at you, we're flying. From the Sweet Beginnings album, 1977.

0: say good evening to Martin Southcombe, and also a big shout out to Phil Nugent, Yvette Bailey, Tom Copeland, Dave Brown, and also to Andy Hawkins, and big shout out to Julia Lambert and Anthony Toop down in West Sussex.
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0: Let's go back to the 60s. This is the Dinells.

two in a row, four from the 60s. The first one you had was the Dinells, Let Me Prove That I Love You. That's from 1968 on Atco Records. Followed by Chuck Cockerham, and that was Have I Got a Right from 1969 on Mala Records. And that goes out to Mark Meaney. He's doing his first trip in his motorhome. He's just retired and he's off in France, staying in Troyes at the moment. As I say, yeah, we were away in our motorhome beginning of the week as well. So have a great time, Mark, and really enjoy yourself, and keep in touch and let us know where you stay, because we did North West France last year. Absolutely loved it, every bit of it. And funny, this time last year actually nearly put the same record back on. Let's go back to the other deck. Helen Baylor. This is from 1991 in a track called Oasis. I'll say good evening, Lloyd Morder, also to Colin Austin.

bit of gospel soul for you there. That's Oasis. That's from an album called Look a Little Bit Closer on Epic Records, but it came out on a 12 single released by Expansion Records in 1991 in the UK here. And same with Epic Records. So this is Rosie Gaines. A track called Good Times. From the album Caring.

Yeah, that is Rosie Ames on a track called Good Times. That goes out to Jeremy Saunders. Also, a big shout out to Sue and George Wall, and also to Mr. Derek Hart. We'll stay with the 80s. Another lady. This is

0: Duke. That's on Beantown Records from 1981. Great little 7-inch single, that one, if you can get hold of a copy. And yes, a big hi to, who else am I going to say? Dave Foster, also to the lovely Joyce Richards, and a big shout out to Kathy Timewalk. She's busy cooking a lovely risotto with pea and asparagus. Oh, that makes my mouth water already. Oh.
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1: Fall Soul 12 taking place from the 3rd to the 10th of October 2026. 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I'll see you by the pool.

Celebrity and the Whispers. Who really cares? That's from the Whispers love story, Janus Records from 1972. We'll stay with a quality bit of soul as well. Here are the Choice Four. And a track called Is It Love? From the Choice Four album, RCA Victor Records from 1975. A big shout out to Indira and Ray.

That track goes out to a good friend of mine, and I miss him so much. I haven't seen him for a while, and much, much love to Ian Graham and the lovely Julie, and I hope you're enjoying the show, guys, and yeah, I'd love to chat to you soon sometime, mate, and I really, really do miss you. This is Gloria Lynn.

that now. God, fantastic. ABC Dunhill Records from an album called I Don't Know How to Love Him, and that's from 1976. That track is arranged by the great Johnny Pate as well. That's Gloria Lim, and thank you, Early Bird. And as I say, I'd like to say good evening to Gordon Stone. Great to have you with us, Gordon. And also a big shout out to Steve Goldsborough as well. Here's the Temporaries. The voice of Randy Brown.

track goes out to Al Ember and the lovely Rose Cox. I know Al loves Temprees. I'll Live Her Life. That's from the Free album, 1974. And from it's on a We Produce record, should I say. I'd like to say also good evening to Kimbo and Lisa Parker. Also to Sue and Dave Cole. This is Patsy Gallant. From the album Patsy. And her track is It'll All Come Around.

members of a very talented family. That is Deborah Laws from the very special album Electra Records, and a track called Your Love, and of course the album produced by her brother Ronnie as well. I'd like to say good evening to Sharon Morris, also to Tamara and Mike, Sugar Shorty, Martin Allen, also fellow DJ Ed Weller, Caroline Wallace, and also to Peter Reed and Debs. Now, I was playing this earlier, my wife went, wow, that is lovely, I really like that. This is Avis.

0: How good is that? Quality bit of soul there. That's on Feline Records. Baby, this is like Love I Have. This is Kevin Moore.
1: You got everything I need, and it's so plain to see that you're the one for me.

is Kevin Moore from the album Rainmaker, Chocolate City Records, 1980, and the track is called The Way You Hold Me. The album cover's not that particularly inspiring, but there's some great music on that particular album. Well, we go from Kevin Moore now to Jackie Moore, back to 1975. Well, I say good evening to Helen Hutchinson, also to Mark Andrews, Mac Turner, and Fanzo Manchester.

there, Jackie Moore, on the Cavett Records from 1975. Here's Miss Caroline Crawford. I bought her a drink at the bar down at Detroit when I was over there. She's an absolutely lovely, charming lady. And this track is called Get Up and Move.

and Bloodstain. You're listening to Soul Vault. This is Doug Charm. This is Starpoint Radio. This is Arnoug McCullough and a track called Gringo. Big shout out to Andy Ellis and the lovely Karen.

It's about to drop on 45 for the very first time. The Soul Children, forthcoming on Creative Soul Records, and a track called We're Getting Too Close. Still sounds fantastic. All the years on. Before that, a forthcoming Ace Kemp Records. Again, another one that's never been on vinyl 45 before, but that's forthcoming from Ace Kemp Records, The Brick Family, and I'll Fly to Your Open Arms. And we kick that all off with the incredible Tomorrow's Wish, forthcoming on Contempo Soul Direction 45, and a track called Thanks to You, My Baby. Really, really good as well. Okay, well, like I said at the top of the show, unfortunately, we lost in the last week Barbara Carr, great legacy of music, and we're going to start off from probably one of her biggest tracks, 1989, Barr Carr Records on a 45. A track called Not a Word.

gosh, what a voice. I think underrated, but what a great singer she was, that's for sure. And just playing out in the background, something that dropped in 2003 on Mardi Gras Records, coming on CD. I think it's available as a download. The album's called Talk To Me. That track was called Your Love. Before that, something that was left in the can by Barbara Carr. I'm not sure if it has ever came out. I don't know how I got hold of it, but I did. A track called It's All Over, Barbara Carr. Before that, a Chess 45 from 1972. Just amazing, amazing. A track called Love Me Now. And we kick that all off with Big Southern Soul from 1989, Barcar Records on a 45, and Not A Word, a signature tune, that's for sure. Okay, well, thank you to Mr. Pete Ratcliffe for getting his next one over, and very, very jazzy for sure, but a session that Diane Reeves recorded in the late 70s, early 80s is now coming out on Arcadia Records. The album's called Starchild. This track's called Welcome To My Love.

play that three in a row for Steve Duff. I hope you're all, haven't seen you around. If you can get in touch, let us know you're all right. That'd be fantastic news. And I'm sure if you're listening tonight, you enjoy those three tunes. Just playing out in the background, a great take on Ron Matlock's I Can't Forget About You, a track that was recorded in the UK with Mike Stevens and Booker Newbury III. And that is forthcoming on Expansion Records. And thank you again to Pete Ratcliffe for sorting that out. Before that, excellent. Natasha Watts, forthcoming on LRK Records, a track called Feels Like Sunshine. And that is forthcoming in June. And we kick that all off with Diane Reeves, an album called Star Child. Arcadia Records, I think it's coming on vinyl as well. And that track is called Welcome to My Love, and I really do like that. Okay, getting close to the end of the show. Going to fit a couple more in. And great to see Taylor Williams back with a new single. This is For the First Time. Why

0: Well, they're just about to tie things up tonight. Three slices of contemporary soul. Napoleon Dumps now out on Daptone Records on a vinyl 45, a track called It's So Hard. Really like that. Forthcoming, Daptone Records, new album from Jalen Nagonda, Doctrine of Love, and that track is on it, Anyone in Love. And we kick that all off with Taylor Williams and his new single, For the First Time. I think his last 45 got picked up by Coal Mine Records, so I'll let you know when I know about that one, that's for sure. Okay, well, thank you all the guys on Facebook that downloaded the podcast or supported the old sermon. Back to it again next week. Up after me, you've got Mr. Newman with his Soulful Smoochie Show, Phil Levine up at 12 for his J Show, so no need to move that dial. So lots of Starpoint Radio through the evening and all through the week. And as always, shout out to Mr. Pete Ratcliffe, some fantastic picks this week, and thank you for all the efforts with the Book of Newbury the Third. Really great to have the opportunity to play that for everyone tonight, that's sure. Okay, to take us out, new contemporary soul music from Mother's Favourite Child featuring Z Diasi. This is Vacation. Till next week, take good care. Bye.
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up, Stockholm? This is your girl, Miss Monique. 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But baby, let me tell y'all something. 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

0: What's up, Stockholm? 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